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1: Hi, yeah, I just left the date, and I don't know, am I asking for too much? Like, this guy was really cute, and he was a musician, and he was super...

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2: 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Our colors will fade eventually, so if our time is running now, day after day, we'll make the mundane a masterpiece. Oh my, my, oh my, my love, I take one look at you, you're taking me out.

0: 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I need these beautiful things that I've got.
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2: 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Our

mundane, a masterpiece. Oh my, my, oh my, my love. I take one look at you, you're taking me out.

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3: 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And this town's lost its faith. Our colors will fade eventually. 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Oh my, my, oh my, my love. I take one look at you, you're taking me out.

0: 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Hello, we are BTS. Can you know me? 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